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10: You can go back to when I first started, like, you know, I said, like, I'm the best motherfucking rapper, like, I've been saying it, like, and I, of course, I feel like everybody should feel like they're the best, but that's not, I'm not talking like that when I say that, like, I really mean that, like, I get it in, like, for real, for real.
9: So he called out J. Cole, Kendrick Lamar, he called out Drake, he said he's better than all of them.
11: He right.
9: No, he said he's not being like one of those people that's like, you gotta believe you're better than. 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
9: that's not what he means.
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9: I do like his new song though. 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Well, maybe J. Cole.
12: Nah.
9: Okay, I knew.
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9: I just really
12: cold.
9: Wanted to get under Kyle's
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12: 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In 3, 2, 1, here we go. 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
3: Drop-off line is crazy. 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
9: So can y'all relate to that? 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Sure. 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
16: Chris Brown. Looks like somebody ran down on him. So this past Wednesday, there was an intruder, allegedly, that ran down on Chris Brown, or he tried to. He wasn't home, but he was sent away. And I guess later on in the evening, the man came back and tried to set Chris Brown's house on fire. What the hell is going on? Because there was a girl shot the other day. Yeah. You got this man trying to light the house on fire. A lot of things are happening around Chris Brown. And don't forget, he was not pleased at all with the ratings he got for his album.
17: We kicking their ass, goddammit. We ain't letting up. I'm going to keep my foot on their neck, and we ain't stopping. You hear me? We doing this tour. I don't give a fuck what these niggas talking about. I know exactly who my fans is, and I know exactly who hearing this album.
18: I'm not going to lie. It's been taking some time for Chris Brown's album to grow on me. It might take a little time, but it is growing. It's growing.
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25: What's up? 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
21: The clock begins in 3, 2, 1, here we go. What is the square root of 81?
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0: You can put me any place on the map, cause I'm him. Never chase bread, chase the vision. Make your word when you see it, be the business. No cap, God, I'm a witness. Success feel better, independent. 9-11 at the Valley, Adelinic. Big Master P vibe, no limit. Ballin' hard on another hemisphere. Somebody tell them people Mr. Hem is here.
1: Whoa, whoa, whoa, whoa, whoa, whoa.
0: Mr. Hem is here.
1: Whoa, whoa, whoa, whoa, whoa, whoa.
0: Mr. Hem.
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4: Posted on the corner with my boy Incognito. The wine for today, Inc., is that Dr. Heavenly Kimes ran for Democratic primary for Georgia's 13th congressional district. Yes, she got up one day and decided that I guess she wasn't selling enough teeth because, you know, she's a dentist and the reality show wasn't piping out enough views. She wanted more views and decided to run for Congress, all right? Well, she lost. Are we surprised? Here's her losing speech.
5: Hey, guys, it's Dr. Heavenly Kimes here. Listen, I want to take time to thank all of the people that supported me, all the volunteers that called, all the people that raised money, all the people that helped and had hope. And I want to tell you, this is not over. We're going to come back. I've already called Jasmine Clark and congratulated the Queen. I'm sure she'll do an amazing job. I'm so proud of her, but I'm also very proud of you. We did something different. We made history, and we ran for Congress, baby, and we came in number two, and I ain't mad at nobody. Thank you guys so much again for your support.
4: I don't think anybody's surprised that she lost because she is the most unlikable cast member on Married to Medicine, as well as the most not sought out dentist in Atlanta, okay? I wish her the best, though, all right?
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19: I tell people all the time, never fight against the future. 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And people could feel that. You could smell it. I love what the clips are doing right now and how it's authentic to them.
14: Definitely one of my favorite albums this year.
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0: 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I put CC's on that just like the dish detergent.
1: Coach Redick, so don't say you know.
2: You ain't got this one yet.
0: Yeah. Hey. Look. A little birdie say you did me dirty. And the story keep on getting worse, I'm getting worried. Yeah. I'm going up, I'm going vertically. 2009, I'm lit, I told him hurry up and book me. Yeah, hurry up and book me before I charge a fortune. Lauren, why you acting like I'm not important to you? You was there in 24 when you shot the door in. See you outside again, I thought y'all been corporate. You put the X in expensive, girl, you so annoying. I used to be slow, I used to leave it in. I used to hate the tour, I ain't wanna leave again. Now I know the truth about you and I'm free again. Until your new man cop them tickets, you won't see me again. A little birdie said you did me dirty. I be telling Alex Moss, yeah, his and hers it. Hey, well, yeah, his and hers it. I don't like going to Vegas, I start missing Virgil. He'd be sick if he was witnessing it in person. All these tripping like they clipped a hurdle. All these acting like they missed a murder. All these Arab women treat me like the Prince of Persia. Speak on me and gain a lot just like the dish detergent. I put CC's.

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13: It's the Morning Hustle.
14: Chris Brown. Looks like somebody ran down on him. Ooh. So this past Wednesday, there was an intruder, allegedly, that ran down on Chris Brown, or he tried to. He wasn't home, but he was sent away. And I guess later on in the evening, the man came back and tried to set Chris Brown's house on fire. What the hell is going on? Because there was a girl shot the other day. Yeah. You got this man trying to light the house on fire. A lot of things are happening around Chris Brown. And don't forget, he was not pleased at all with the ratings he got for his album.
24: We kicking their ass, goddammit. We ain't letting up. 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You hear me? 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I don't give a what these niggas talking about. I know exactly who my fans is, and I know exactly who hearing this album.
25: 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It might take a little time, but it is growing. 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
3: What's going on, everybody? My name is Sheila. You could just call me Queen. I'm in here representing for the Delta Sigma Theta Incorporated Ladies. Delta Kappa Chapter to be exact. Ooh! And I'm here kicking it with my boy Incognito. And we posted on the corner.
1: All right, DJ Mrs. I didn't expect it to go like that in the game last night.
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5: Ain't no doubt about it, gang. Let's kick it off in the NBA playoffs last night with the New York Knicks, who just delivered one of the greatest playoff comebacks this generation has seen. The Cavaliers were up 93-71 with just 7:52 left in the fourth quarter, and ESPN gave New York only a 0.1% chance of even winning. But somehow, the Knicks stormed all the way back and stole Game 1 in overtime, 115-104 behind a legendary Madison Square Garden eruption, where Jalen Brunson turned into a superhero last night, dropping 38 points and scoring 17 during the final stretch of regulation and overtime while attacking Cleveland possession after possession. Karl Anthony Towns added a double-double with 13 points and 13 rebounds, and the Knicks closed regulation on a devastating 30-8 run before smashing the Cavs 14-3 in overtime. This was officially the largest playoff comeback in Knicks franchise history and the biggest fourth quarter comeback in an NBA playoff game since the Clippers erased a 24-point deficit against Memphis back in 2012. The 22-point comeback was also the largest comeback ever in the Eastern Conference Finals game since 1997. And you know what's even crazier? The Knicks have now won 8 straight playoff games, the longest postseason winning streak in franchise history. And now the Cavs are back in New York on Thursday for Game 2, where the Knicks now lead the series 0-1. And tonight in the Western Conference Finals, the spotlight shifts right back to Oklahoma City in what we expect to be an intense Game 2 showdown. Now y'all might remember in Game 1, Wemby completely took over the opener, dropping 41 points and 24 rebounds while becoming the first player since Shaquille O'Neal in 2000 to record a 40-point, 20-rebound game in the conference finals. Wemby also became the youngest player in NBA history to post 40 and 20 in a playoff game, continuing a postseason run that's already starting to feel historic. Wemby and Castle versus SG and Chet. That's going down on NBC Peacock tonight at 6:30 Eastern. San Antonio leads that series 1-0. All right, that does it for me. That's been your Posted on the Corner Sports Minute with the playmaker Hollywood Zay. For this story, scores, and more, head on over to postedonthecorner.com. 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
12: It's the Morning Hustle.
15: Man, in Texas, Michael Phillips is an attorney in Texas who was in a courtroom, right? He used a racial slur. He used the N-word multiple times directed to the opposing attorney, Brenda DeRowan. I believe that's how you say her name.
2: Like calling her that, not referencing
15: calling her
2: a
15: the
2: situation.
15: N-word, okay. Saying it over and over again in the courtroom to the point where the judge actually held him in contempt of court for his usage of the N-word, right? Well, now you might have been seeing it on social media that he's been confronted about using the N-word in the courtroom by Dr. Candace Matthews and Quanell X.
25: So, Mr. N***a right here, call me one.
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3: 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It's the Puerto Rican Princess, the baddest chick in the game, and I'm chilling with my homie, the best. You already know what it is, Incognito. Post it on the corner. Let's go.
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5: 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This is Brandy again from the south side of Indy. I was just calling because I wanted to shout out all the kids that are going to prom. They're all looking super cute, and they're all going to have a great time. And I just want to tell them all, be safe, okay? Have a fun time, but be safe. Our parents love you, but you know we be worrying, okay? So y'all do your thing, be safe, come back home, all right? Happy Mother's Day! It's almost time, mothers! Yay! To all my baby mamas, this goes out to all the baby mamas. Okay, bye!
4: No more messages.
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19: Pretty Ricky, that's the bros, but you're not gonna put them on our level. 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

0: Tony. What's up, everybody? This is Pastor Mike Jr. And there's a word that should come to mind and make you smile. It's called incognito. Incognito means I'm able to be in a room, but not in a room. It means I'm able to move, but people may not detect me. And if somebody listening to me right now, you're frustrated because you're asking for popularity, but you don't know how to manage the seasons of being incognito. Incognito does not mean I don't have it. It means I don't have to flaunt it. It means I am who I am and I'm comfortable in my own skin. So every time you tune on to Incognito, you're not just listening to music. You're not just vibing with your favorite people. What you're saying is that I'm going to be the person in my family who can win and remain humble. Win and not be over the top. Win and just remain who I am. Don't let anybody rush you. It's a generation of people who are rising who are going to be blessed and still know how to be incognito.
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9: All right, y'all, time to get into the cash grab. 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
9: 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Who is Nicki Minaj's fan base known as?
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4: 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L'Oreal, Kyle Santillan, Alton Walker, and Fetty Wap in the building today. I wanted to ask you this really quickly because one of the questions that comes up, and not even just for you, but a lot of artists that may have been through similar situations, is when you have hit records out here, why are you moving in a way where you could even risk your life and even end up behind bars? You know what I mean? Can you take us back to just the mindset of having a hit record, but you still moving the way you was moving?
5: Management issues. When you trust certain people so much, you kind of don't look at what's going on behind closed doors. 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
5: I know where I came from. 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

Indeed, what's going on? 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And shout out to all my hustlers repping the East Side. 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

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Kyle Santillan here from the Morning Hustle. 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
5: You can go back to when I first started, like, you know, I said, like, I'm the best motherfucking rapper, like, I've been saying it, like, and I, of course, I feel like everybody should feel like they're the best, but that's not, I'm not talking like that when I say that, like, I really mean that, like, I get it in, like, for real, for real.
4: So he called out J. Cole, Kendrick Lamar, he called out Drake, he said he's better than all of them.
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4: Chris Brown. Looks like somebody ran down on him. Ooh. So this past Wednesday, there was an intruder, allegedly, that ran down on Chris Brown, or he tried to. He wasn't home, but he was sent away. And I guess later on in the evening, the man came back and tried to set Chris Brown's house on fire. What the hell is going on? Because there was a girl shot the other day. Yeah. You got this man trying to light the house on fire. A lot of things are happening around Chris Brown. And don't forget, he was not pleased at all with the ratings he got for his album.
11: We kicking their ass, goddammit. We ain't letting up. I'm going to keep my foot on their neck, and we ain't stopping. You hear me? We doing this tour. I don't give a fuck what these niggas talking about. I know exactly who my fans is, and I know exactly who hearing this album.
4: 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It's been taking some time for Chris Brown's album to grow on me. It might take a little time, but it is growing. It's growing.
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I ain't in your beats and you ain't in mine, hit. Yeah, we both outside, that's my type.

Hey, yo, Indy, it's Kyle Santillan from The Morning Hustle. Do you think you got what it takes to answer 10 questions in 60 seconds? Prove it. 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

Wouldn't you know, we've been hurt, been down before. When our pride was low, looking at the world like, where do we go? And we hate po-po, wanna kill us dead in the street for sure. I'm at the preacher's door, my knees getting weak,

0: LeBron James is racist. That's what the internet tried to say. Over the weekend, he made these comments.
1: Random ass Thursday. I'm not like the first guy even talk about it in the NBA. Like, we all like, you guys have to move. Just go over to Nashville. You got Vanderbilt over there. You got the NASCAR. You got a stadium. Don't they got a hockey team too?
0: He said he would prefer Nashville over Memphis, and it caused quite a stir. He was talking about a few places because it was like, basically, what's the most difficult places for you to travel when you're in the NBA? Well, no.
2: There ain't nothing deep about
0: that. Is he wrong for stating his opinion? No. It's just a little crazy to me. Calling him racist over this is insane. I mean, it's all about preference, and we just was in Memphis with St. Jude, and I had a time. Thank you, Memphis.
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Naptown, what's good? 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
10: and Chris Brown is going on tour. God is pleased. I'm tired. God will not be pleased with this. No, he's not. All these tour dropping at the same time. Listen, people are already in financial pressure. It's getting crazy. 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My bill is on sale. How about that? We can't stagger these tours. You know how many tours out right now? Tired of nobody wanted to leave room for groceries and rent.
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2: 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That to your legs can't stand. High freak with the wood in the hand.

0: 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I like take it down and then I get up out of it. I'm like a thief in the night. Pitch lip game, we still got scratches. Swiping no swipe, we took that. Ain't getting no take, get back. 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
4: I tell people all the time, never fight against the future. But if you're trying to make young music and you're not, you know, you're not young, it's going to be inauthentic. And people could feel that. You could smell it. I love what the clips are doing right now and how it's authentic to them.
3: Definitely one of my favorite albums this year.
5: Mm-hmm.
3: The clip, or last year, the clips.
5: Yeah.
3: But who do you think makes young music in their old? Like Jim Jones? Because that's who I thought of.
5: I hadn't thought about Jim, but I think that's a good one.
3: Like
5: that's
3: who
5: a good
3: else?
5: One.
3: That's the best one?
6: Anybody that's telling these young people to booty clap, I think are making young people music.
5: Yeah, I didn't think he was talking about anybody in particular, but
3: Yes, he was.
5: He thought he was talking about somebody in particular.
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1: Broski. 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

Naptown. It's me, L'Oreal, starring L'Oreal to be exact. And you're waking up with the best damn morning show, period. Okay? It's the Morning Hustle on Hot 100.9. You know what it is. 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

Incognito, right here. Posted on the counter. Indy, tonight at 7 o'clock. You know what time it is? You got to pull up on me. Because without you listening, I wouldn't even have no job. And it's all courtesy of Hot 100.9.

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3: The baby, and the baby seems to think he's better than everybody out.
4: You can go back to when I first started, like, you know, I said, like, I'm the best motherfucking rapper, like, I've been saying it, like, and I, of course, I feel like everybody should feel like they're the best, but that's not, I'm not talking like that when I say that, like, I really mean that, like, I get it in, like, for real, for real.
3: So he called out J. Cole, Kendrick Lamar, he called out Drake, he said he's better than all of them.
5: He right.
3: No, he said he's not being like one of those people that's like, you gotta believe you're better than. He said, no. 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
3: 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Well, maybe J. Cole.
6: Nah.
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3: Chris Brown. Looks like somebody ran down on him. Ooh. So this past Wednesday, there was an intruder, allegedly, that ran down on Chris Brown, or he tried to. He wasn't home, but he was sent away. And I guess later on in the evening, the man came back and tried to set Chris Brown's house on fire. What the hell is going on? Because there was a girl shot the other day. Yeah. You got this man trying to light the house on fire. A lot of things are happening around Chris Brown, and don't forget, he was not pleased at all with the ratings he got for his album.
9: We kicking their ass, goddammit. We ain't letting up. 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You hear me? We doing this tour. I don't give a fuck what these niggas talking about. I know exactly who my fans is, and I know exactly who hearing this album.
3: 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It might take a little time, but it is growing. 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
1: Groski. You know what I'm saying? You got Wham, you got Billy in this. You know what I'm saying?
2: 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Another anthem upon the
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Yo, Naptown, it's me, L'Oreal, and grab your coffee and do what you gotta do this morning. 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

0: He did his thing this morning,
1: yeah,
0: ain't
1: he
0: it?
1: Did. He ain't play your song, though.
0: He did not. Which I thought was a little disrespectful, okay? Because I requested it.
1: All right, let's keep it going, man. What a hustle show in the building. Crazy. Time for Kyle's message of the day.
0: And mine.
2: Yeah.
3: Listen up.
2: Here's some quick inspiration to start your day.
3: Now check it.
4: Kyle's message of the day.
1: Kyle's message of the day today is leave the door open for opportunity. Leave the door open for opportunity. Yesterday, I did one of my favorite things I believe is going to go down as one of my favorite activities with my son. He had a project, right? And his project was to interview me.
0: Oh, wow.
1: You know what I mean? So he had a whole bunch of questions for me. He asked me about growing up. He asked me about my parents.
0: Did you lie?
1: No, not at all. Okay. He asked me about different experiences. And I was like, this is dope. You know what I'm saying?
0: Yeah.
1: But one of the things I told him was that, like, this is dope. I like that we're having this exchange. And he asked me about my dad. And I said, well, when my dad passed, one of the things I wished was that I had asked him more questions while he was alive.
0: That's right.
1: So I said to him, I said, well, I know we're doing this project right now, but the door is always open for you to come back and ask me and talk to me about anything that you need.
0: That's really
1: right?
0: Nice.
1: You got to leave the door open for opportunity. And that can happen, you know what I mean, in different various aspects of your life. Maybe you don't think you're going to like this experience to travel to this place. Leave the door open. You might try it. You don't think you'll like doing a certain thing for a living. Leave the door open. You never know. Like, never close yourself off to things that could ultimately be good for you in the future. All right. So always give things a chance. Leave that opportunity there just in case you want to come back and revisit it. Kyle's message of the day today is leave the door open for opportunity.
0: And mine is simple. I'm waiting for someone to invent a protein tequila so my fitness journey can begin.
1: Hilarious. All right, when we come back, we're going to the phone lines, man. Should you talk to your friends or your family about your relationship issues?
0: Mm.
1: Are you going to confide in them, or is that a bad move?
0: Might be a bad move.
1: We'll talk about it.
5: Feel the vibe
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3: Gotta cut all through this traffic. Where my car keys at?
11: It's the morning hustle traffic report. What's the traffic looking like in these indie streets?
12: This traffic report is mounted by Staples. Our Thursday travels are off to a troublesome start with northbound 65. That delivers a 40-minute delay, 86 to after Whitestown Parkway, due to an accident blocking two right lanes. Southbound 65 is unaffected. Traffic across 465 and 69 are only building, followed by 37, 70, 74, and the Sam Jones Expressway. It's Staples' 40th anniversary, and they've got deals worth celebrating. 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
0: A lot of money is what these rappers have. Of course, who do you think tops the list?
1: The richest rappers? Oh, you know who that is.
0: Hovi, yep. Baby.
1: Yep, absolutely.
0: Okay, Jay-Z comes in at number one, $2.5 billion. Drake, number two, $1.6 billion. The only thing I have an issue with on this list is there's a bunch of people on there. Kendrick's at number 11. Rick Ross is number 23. But you know who surprised me? Joe Budden. It's so funny because they're still considering him a rapper, but I wouldn't even... I'm not even trying to be funny. The only song I know is Pump It Up. Like, and I swear I'm not trying to be funny. His worth is on here. He's number nine, y'all.
18: He's kidding.
0: $500 million. We know that's from the podcast.
18: Yeah.
0: Let's be real.
18: Yeah.
0: But he's neck and neck with Snoop Dogg, with somebody that's hosting the Olympics. Okay? So it looks like don't throw those mics away after all.
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12: It's the Morning Hustle Traffic Report. What's the traffic looking like in these indie streets?
4: This traffic report is sponsored by Taco Bell. While eastbound 70 has a 10-minute road work delay to get through, 231 to right before Little Point, there's a slight slowdown coming off northbound 69 in light of an accident before State Road 9. Busy State Road 67 to the scene. However, both pale in comparison to northbound 65. It's well over an hour for a slowdown. Northbound 71st to after Whitestown Parkway with an accident blocking two right lanes. Taco Bell turned Diablo sauce into a dust, and they're dusting the new Diablo dusted crispy chicken nuggets in it at participating U.S. Taco Bell locations for a limited time and while supplies last. 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
2: So he called out J. Cole, Kendrick Lamar, he called out Drake, he said he's better than all of them.
21: He right.
2: No, he said he's not being like one of those people that's like, you gotta believe you're better than. He said, no. 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
2: 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Well, maybe J. Cole.
1: Nah.
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2: I just
1: not
2: really
1: Cole.
2: Wanted to get under
1: definitely
2: Kyle's
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2: Skin.
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26: 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Y'all trying to get to WWE. Minding our own black business. 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
6: Gotta cut all through this traffic.
7: Where my car keys at?
8: It's the morning hustle traffic report. What's the traffic looking like in these indie streets?
9: This traffic report is sponsored by the National Highway Traffic Safety Administration. Be safe and beware that northbound 65 has a well over 2.5 hour delay for 65 to after Whitestown Parkway in light of an accident with two semis blocking two right lanes. We have an accident also blocking two left lanes. Northbound 69 before State Road 9. The 20 minute delay reaches State Road 67, and there's a 10 minute road work hassle eastbound 70, 231 to before Little Point Road to get through.
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17: I'm tired of y'all playing with Pretty Ricky like Pretty Ricky ain't them. 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Y'all don't got more hits than us.
13: Pretty Ricky definitely has more records I'd rather hear, rather see them perform than B2K.
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13: Chris Brown. Looks like somebody ran down on him. Ooh. So this past Wednesday, there was an intruder, allegedly, that ran down on Chris Brown, or he tried to. He wasn't home, but he was sent away. And I guess later on in the evening, the man came back and tried to set Chris Brown's house on fire. What the hell is going on? Because there was a girl shot the other day. Yeah. You got this man trying to light the house on fire. A lot of things are happening around Chris Brown. And don't forget, he was not pleased at all with the ratings he got for his album.
17: We kicking their ass, goddammit. We ain't letting up. I'm going to keep my foot on their neck, and we ain't stopping. You hear me? We doing this tour. I don't give a fuck what these niggas talking about. I know exactly who my fans is, and I know exactly who hearing this album.
0: I'm not gonna lie, it's been taking some time for Chris Brown's album to grow on me. It might take a little time, but it is growing. It's growing.
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7: Chris Brown. Looks like somebody ran down on him. Ooh. So this past Wednesday, there was an intruder, allegedly, that ran down on Chris Brown, or he tried to. He wasn't home, but he was sent away. And I guess later on in the evening, the man came back and tried to set Chris Brown's house on fire. What the hell is going on? Because there was a girl shot the other day. Yeah. You got this man trying to light the house on fire. A lot of things are happening around Chris Brown. And don't forget, he was not pleased at all with the ratings he got for his album.
10: We kicking their ass, goddammit. 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I know exactly who my fans is, and I know exactly who hearing this album.
11: I'm not going to lie. 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It might take a little time, but it is growing. It's growing.
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13: It's the Morning Hustle Traffic Report. What's the traffic looking like in these indie streets?
14: This traffic report is sponsored by the National Highway Traffic Safety Administration. Northbound 69's two left lanes are still blocked due to an earlier accident before State Road 9. Southbound, its own left lane is blocked near State Road 9 to assist. And because of a crash blocking two right lanes involving two semis, northbound 65's two-hour-plus delay is 465 due after Whitestown Parkway.
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19: Drop-off line is crazy. It's getting crazier and crazier. So no matter how much you think you own time, you never really own time. I mean, you get up as early as you want, no matter what, get them dressed, breakfast, Pop-Tart, whatever it is, and you still be late.
2: So, can y'all relate to that? I see a lot of people like, it'd be so much traffic. Lord. They trying to drop off that damn kid. That's what the bus is for. That's, make them
0: exactly.
2: Take the bus.
0: Get on that bus.
2: 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You know, my mother used to make us walk miles and miles. We wasn't getting dropped off at no distance. So, this wasn't a problem when I was growing up.
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2: you
0: that
2: ain't getting no VIP, so he can't say I'm Bow Wow. Bow Wow.
0: challenge.
6: Gonna
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1: 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Rise. Yeah. Rise and grind.
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6: Drop-off line is crazy. It's getting crazier and crazier. So no matter how much you think you own time, you never really own time. I mean, you get up as early as you want, no matter what, get them dressed, breakfast, Pop-Tart, whatever it is, and you still be late.
5: So can y'all relate to that? 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
15: I'm John Morgan of Morgan & Morgan. Why should you hire America's largest injury law firm for your case? 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
23: Oh, man.
22: At the red light.
23: Traffic was crazy. Y'all trying to get to WWE, minding our own black business. And then we hear a police style knock from my back seat. And he just jumped in the car. And I'm like, Lord, it would have been over.
24: I just knew he was an unhoused person getting in this damn car.
22: Police knock is crazy work.
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25: Posted on the corner.
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12: It's the Morning Hustle Traffic Report. What's the traffic looking like in these indie streets?
13: 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There's a 20-minute slowdown along northbound 65, 465 due after Whitestown Parkway in light of an accident continuing to block two right lanes. Two left lanes are still blocking northbound 69 before State Road 9. Southbound, it's the left lane. Meanwhile, the northbound side of 65 will have you on the brakes. Keystone to 70 due to road work.
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0: in the morning. 2026 is here and we're officially in primary season. 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
0: We're talking about the best concert ever and the worst concert you may have ever been to. I know a lot of people are traveling to Atlanta for Birthday Bash 30 this weekend, but it just brings up some nostalgic memories of those shows that you've been to in the past. You know what I'm saying?
1: You know, it's crazy. I was arguing with somebody on Instagram because yesterday I had said Nas had got booed at Summer Jam.
0: Yeah.
1: And he gonna send me an AI answer talking about something. This says Nas never got booed at Summer Jam. I'm like, he for a fact got booed because I was helping them boo.
0: 866-487-8538. When we come back, we're going to the phone lines. Y'all don't move.
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12: It's the Morning Hustle Traffic Report. What's the traffic looking like in these indie streets?
13: This traffic report is sponsored by Allstate. Avoid northbound 65 at all costs. The two-hour-plus delay remains. 465 to have to Whitestown Parkway because of the accident with two semis blocking two right lanes. They also have from the east side, northbound 465, serving up a 15-minute delay. Washington to 56th Street. From the north side, eastbound 465 also has a crash after Allisonville Road. From the south side, there's one westbound taking out the right lane after 65. Some people just know you could save money on car insurance by checking Allstate first. So what are you waiting for? Check Allstate first for a quote today. 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
0: It's the Morning Hustle. L'Oreal, Kyle Santillan, and it's time for Alton Walker to let us know why
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16: If you've been on the internet and you alive, you know that Usher and Chris Brown is going on tour. God ain't pleased. I'm tired. 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No, he's not. All these tour dropping at the same time. Listen, people are already in financial pressure. It's getting crazy. 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Your ticket go on sale on Friday. My bill is on sale. How about that? We can't stagger these tours. You know how many tours out right now? Tired of nobody wanted to leave room for groceries and rent.
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0: The worst one for me was anything with B2K and Bow Wow.
1: Okay, all right. We're going to talk to you later. Jesus.
2: Damn.
1: She cooked them.
2: Yeah, why was it so bad?
0: I will pull you into inviting to that. I went there. It was a free ticket. I was pissed.
1: That's unfortunate because when I was younger, I got to go to the actual Scream Tour.
2: Yeah.
1: And I had a time. My seats was up in the front.
2: Yeah.
1: I worked for the label at the time and they just had extra tickets last minute. And they was like, hey, intern girl, you want to go?
2: Right.
1: I was like, yes. I didn't never think I was going to be front row. I wish her experience was as good as mine.
2: Right, because you got free tickets and had the time of your life. She got free tickets and was still mad.
1: Yeah. Give me my money back. That's how I felt about wilding out.
2: All right, 866-HUSTLE-8, 866-487-8538. What you got for us?
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12: Gotta cut all through this traffic.
13: Where my car keys at?
14: It's the Morning Hustle Traffic Report. What's the traffic looking like in these indie streets?
15: This traffic report is sponsored by Allstate. Avoid northbound 65 at all costs. The two-hour-plus delay remains. 465 to after Whitestown Parkway because of the accident with two semis blocking two right lanes. We also have from the east side, northbound 465 serving up a 15-minute delay. Washington to 56th Street. From the north side, eastbound 465 also has a crash after Allisonville Road. From the south side, there's one westbound taking out the right lane after 65. Some people just know you could save money on car insurance by checking Allstate first. 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
1: 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The lowdown's coming up next on the Morning Hustle. What we got?
2: Well, Elon Musk's baby mama is spilling the tea. And let's just say, I knew it. Also, Dr. Umar is speaking up for his fellow doctor. Cheyenne Bryant. We'll talk all about it coming up in the lowdown.
1: That's on the way. 10 minutes. Don't move.
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12: It's the Morning Hustle Traffic Report. What's the traffic looking like in these indie streets?
13: Here is your Hot 100.9 with the forecast, sponsored by the National Highway Traffic Safety Administration. Today, partly cloudy with a high of 68. Tonight, partly cloudy conditions with a low of 54. Tomorrow, afternoon showers are likely with a high of 64. It's cloudy and 54 in Indy.
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3: 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L'Oreal, Kyle Centillion, Alton Walker, and Fetty Wap in the building today. I wanted to ask you this really quickly because one of the questions that comes up, and not even just for you, but a lot of artists that may have been through similar situations, is when you have hit records out here, why are you moving in a way where you could even risk your life and even end up behind bars? You know what I mean? Can you take us back to just the mindset of having a hit record, but you still moving the way you was moving?
13: 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When you trust certain people so much, you kind of don't look at what's going on behind closed doors. You know what I mean? 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
32: This is the Daily Play with Joy Taylor. Game 2 of the Western Conference Finals didn't go to overtime like Game 1, but it did deliver 48 minutes of really high-level basketball. It's becoming clear that the Spurs and Thunder are the heavyweights of the NBA, and they were both landing haymakers on Wednesday night. It took a game-high 30 points from Shea and double-digit scoring from 4 Thunder bench players to deliver a 122-113 win and even the series at one game apiece. So both teams are starting to crumble physically under the intensity of the competition on the floor. The Spurs have been without De'Aaron Fox for the first two games, and they lost Dylan Harper during Game 2. And then the Thunder lost Jalen Williams in the first quarter with another hamstring issue. This series has been must-see TV, and we'll see if the Knicks and Cavs can deliver the same level of intensity. 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

0: It's the Morning Hustle, L'Oreal, Kyle Santillan, Alton Walker.
1: That's right. And walk your ass on over to the App Store. Well, all you got to do is scroll. Okay, the Morning Hustle Show, that's us. We have an app. So just search the Morning Hustle, download it. It's free. You can keep us on the go wherever you need to go.
0: Listen, man, tomorrow we're going to be tapping in with a couple of people to have the premiere of the new season of The Chi.
1: I can't wait. Okay, this is my show. Huh? This is my show. This is like our version of the Huxtables, kind of.
0: We love The Chi, and tomorrow we're going to be talking to Jason Weaver and Cortez Smith, man. Two of the stars of the show will be here with us tomorrow.
2: And one of them definitely wasn't shy on L'Oreal.
0: Uh-oh.

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100.9, home of the morning hustle. Keisha Nicole, check it in. Happy Thursday morning. One day closer to the weekend. Looks like we're going to hold off on that rain today. Thank God. And just a high

Indeed, what's going on? It's L'Oreal and the Morning Hustle returns with the biggest stars and stories Monday morning at, you know what time, 6 a.m. It's Hot 100.9.

0: Yeah, 102.9, huh, with the Morning Hustle. Keisha Nicole. Imagine Cardi B being your mama and she just pull up to the baseball game casually. She posted a video over the past weekend. It's such a cute video, though. You can tell she learning real fast that being a baseball mom, different type of parenting right there. So she pulled up to her son Wade's baseball game, right? Walked onto the field with him, threw the first pitch, and then everybody started yelling her name. She said, that might be the first and last time. The way that heat was heating out there. I don't know how parents do it, though. Y'all be sitting out in them games all day long. Salute to all the parents. Salute to you. All right, listen. We had a lot happening in Naptown this weekend. Of course, Indy 500. Yes. Tomorrow, by the way, my brother B. Swift is going to be broadcasting live from Carb Day. A lot of celebrities are going to be in Naptown over the weekend, confirmed. Rob Gronkowski, Caitlin Clark, of course, Jordan Sparks, IU's head football coach, just to name a few. It's going to be a good time, though. So if you haven't got your tickets to Indy 500, any of the festivities, make sure you're following us on Instagram because we're going to have a lot of the behind-the-scenes stuff, okay? That's at 109 Indy on IG.
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3: Chris Brown. Looks like somebody ran down on him. Ooh. So this past Wednesday, there was an intruder allegedly that ran down on Chris Brown, or he tried to. He wasn't home, but he was sent away. And I guess later on in the evening, the man came back and tried to set Chris Brown's house on fire. What the hell is going on? Because there was a girl shot the other day. Yeah. You got this man trying to light the house on fire. 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

corners on the chain. Fresh new J's, AMG switch lane phone. Never been a bow or a lame old. Never switched up on the gang go. Street cred good, always old. Let me put this cook on your face, oh here. I ain't in your bits and you ain't in mine, here. Yeah, we both outside. That's my type, but here.

I be in my section, he be in his. We can go bottle for bottle in this junk. Strip club stunt, I'm a stunt hard. We can go dollar for dollar in this junk. He missed the get it done. I'm Mrs. One of One. Fall in love every time we link. He got me sprung.com. Mind these girls can't keep it peace. I ain't stressing on you, you ain't stressing on me. Boy, I don't wanna push you on a leash. You a dog, I'm a dog, we can keep it in the street. I ain't in your beats and you ain't in mine. Yeah, we both outside, that's my.

Wendy, what's going on? It's me, L'Oreal, from the Morning Hustle. And shout out to all my hustlers repping the East Side. I see ya. It's Hot 100.9, the best station, period.

Yes, a little Lucci for you on this Thursday. Hot 100.9. Keisha, Nicole. Hey, coming up inside of Unhinged News. This guy drove his automobile into the lake to test one of his features, and he found out real quick. That's next right here on Hot 100.9.

0: Chris Brown, off that vibe, it's obvious on Hot 100.9. Home of the morning hustle, Keisha Nicole. Hope you're having a real good Thursday morning. Let's get into some unhinged news. And don't try this at home. Because why is this 70-year-old man out here treating his Tesla Cybertruck like it came with a yacht package? You know which trucks I'm talking about, them real big ones. So police say this man intentionally drove his Cybertruck into a lake because he wanted to test out Tesla's Wade mode feature. And apparently he was real confident too, because he told reporters that wasn't his first time driving his truck through water. He said he took it out to the ocean at one point. Well, this time the truck said, yeah, nah, absolutely not. Police say he drove too deep into the water. The Cybertruck got stuck, and he, along with two tourists he was given a ride to, had to climb out through the windows while firefighters came to rescue them. Here's the part that's taking me out, though. Police actually hit him with boat-related citations because once you drive into the water, certain boating laws kick in. So now they're saying he didn't have life jackets, no fire extinguisher, no boat registration. The man says the water got into the charging port, which shut down the steering system and stranded the truck. Bro been watching way too much TV, too many video games, too many, like, did he really think that this was going to work? And the fact that he had tourists in the car with him and he tried it with the tourists, he probably saw them like, hey, you want to see my truck turned into a boat? Looking at, oh my gosh, crazy. Don't try that at home, though. That's what's trending right here on Hot 100.9.
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2: Man, in Texas, Michael Phillips is an attorney in Texas who was in a courtroom, right? He used a racial slur. He used the N-word multiple times directed to the opposing attorney, Brenda DeRowan. I believe that's how you say her name.
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2: 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The clock begins in 3, 2, 1. 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Who is Nicki Minaj's fan base known as?
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Naptown, what's poppin'? It's L'Oreal. Now put the coffee down. I got all the tea you need with the lowdown at 725, 825, and 925 on The Morning Hustle. 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
1: Yeah. Hey, bro, yeah.

That's Drake right there. Too hard for the radio. Hot 100.9, home of the morning hustle. Keisha Nicole. Gonna do some DaBaby. Pop that thing on the way. You wanna hear something? 317-688-1009. We inside of You Pick, We Play. It's Rod Wave.

0: let it clap. Ride this view while you sit on my lap.
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0: You see that? Shake that like you out of control. That thing to your fingers. Bend it on down, put your face on the floor. That to your legs can't stand. High freak with the word in a hand.

0: 100.9, home of the morning hustle. Keisha Nicole. Hey, big win for the Indiana Fever last night. 90-73 versus Portland Fire. Now, although it was a big, big win, a lot of people upset because right before the game, it was announced that Caitlin Clark was not going to be playing, right? Apparently, she woke up and was stiff and sore, missed practice Tuesday, and the team decided not to risk it. Now, you know you have those people that buy tickets because they want to see their favorite player. And obviously, when that player doesn't play, people can get in their feelings. But the timing, I think, is what people are talking about, because the injury update came close to tip-off. Sports commentator Johnny Rue actually called Fever out over it. He basically said the issue isn't that Caitlin was hurt because injuries happened during a long season. The issue was transparency because a lot of fans bought tickets specifically to see her. And when the announcement comes late, people feel blindsided. Now, technically, the WNBA does have injury reporting rules about when teams are supposed to update player statuses. So some people are wondering if the league could look into it. But they said they expected her to play. And it was just like a game time decision. So I'm just happy to see that, you know, the ladies can win without her. So that's a good sign, you know, just in case she does get injured or it's prolonged. So again, big, big win for the Indiana Fever last night. It's Hot 100.9.
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1: 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Now, we're asking everybody, if you have some remarks today, make your way to the podium, but try to keep them brief.
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3: Hey, y'all. This is Jay Monet. I'm calling from Indianapolis, Indiana.
1: All right. Talk to us. What are your remarks today about the life and the death of Spirit Airlines?
3: Oh, you're about to make me cry this morning. 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
1: Oh, my God.
3: Hey, they really understood the phrase of you get what you pay for, y'all. They understood it. You know, all these extra luggage fees you wouldn't aware of. Hold on, well, let's not talk about the leg room. 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
8: Let's give a big shout out to John Wall, okay? 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
1: Okay, John Wall.
8: I love this. 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We saw Coach Prime go to a HBCU. So I think when they do more things like this, it will put these HBCUs in position to really compete with these top schools in sport.
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Hey, yo, Indy, it's Kyle Santillia from The Morning Hustle. 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

0: Naptown, what's poppin'? It's L'Oreal. 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I got all the tea you need with the lowdown at 725, 825, and 925 on The Morning Hustle. 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

0: Key Glock, Hot 100.9, home of the morning hustle. Keisha Nicole. Okay, so we are looking for all dads here in Knapp that can do their daughter's hair. So, you know, Father's Day is coming up, right? And we're having the Daddy Do Day hairstyling competition at Legacy Fest Block Party on Father's Day, which is June 20th at Madam Walker Theater. Now, selected father-daughter duos are going to compete in front of a crowd, showcasing that hard work they do in the daughter's hair, okay? 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
3: 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Drake, number two, $1.6 billion. The only thing I have an issue with on this list is there's a bunch of people on there. Kendrick's at number 11. Rick Ross is number 23. But you know who surprised me?
5: Right.
3: Joe Budden. It's so funny because they're still considering him a rapper, but I wouldn't even... 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
3: 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Okay? 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
1: Simone Biles is saying she paid over $20,000 to attend a red carpet.
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0: 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Keisha Nicole inside the Hot Lunch Mix with DJ Ready Rocker. 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
0: 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Appreciate you, girl. Hot 100.9. What's up, baby?
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0: Never miss a Hot Lunch Mix. That's all I got to say. Never miss a Hot Lunch Mix. That boy Ready Rock definitely coming through. Hey, listen, we getting ready for the big IBE Summer Celebration. July 17th at IU Michael A. Carroll Track and Soccer Stadium. One of the biggest nights in R&B and soul in that town. You got October London. Okay, Indy's very own October London going to be there. Kim performing live. Special guest King George, Midnight Star, and so many more. 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
7: Hey, y'all. This is Yay Monet. I'm calling from Indianapolis, Indiana.
5: All right. 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
7: Oh, you're about to make me cry this morning. 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

0: feeling myself. Yes, DJ Ready Rock inside the Hot Lunch Mix, the Hot 100.9, Humble the Morning Hustle, Keisha Nicole. Got a feeling like the weekend, man. We up on a 3-day weekend. I'm so excited about that. Let's jump into some unhinged news. Because AI is getting out of hand and times are hard right now. People are scheming and scamming any kind of way they can figure out how to. There's a father in Florida whose story just went viral because his daughters took a Lyft over the weekend, right, to and from the beach. And so he said when they got back from the beach, Lyft sent him a charge, an extra charge for $75 damage fee on his account. So at first, he was thrown off like, why would y'all damage somebody's property? He was ready to put the kids on punishment and everything. Then he reached out to Lyft and was like, can you send proof? Because the daughters swore up and down they didn't do it, right? Well, the picture they sent supposedly showed fries and a spilled drink all over the backseat of the floorboard. And one of the teenage daughters realized that it had an AI watermark in the corner. Like, Lyft didn't flag that. Lyft was going to go through with the whole process if the little girl had not said anything. So he reached back out to Lyft. They refunded his money. But it just shows you that AI is starting to enter the scam culture. People not even using Photoshop no more. It's just straight up and down AI. Imagine getting charged for imaginary French fries. We living in the ridiculous times right now. I'm telling you, you got to be more careful. Pay attention to everything. That's what's going on inside of Unhinged News. Coming up inside the 1 o'clock hour, we inside the break room with it. And I'm going to tell you how you can win $1,000 right here on Hot 100.9.
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0: It's the Morning Hustle.
1: The baby. And the baby seems to think he's better than everybody else.
2: You can go back to when I first started, like, you know, I said, like, I'm the best motherfucking rapper, like, I've been saying it, like, and I, of course, I feel like everybody should feel like they're the best, but that's not, I'm not talking like that when I say that, like, I really mean that, like, I get it in, like, for real, for real.
1: So he called out J. Cole, Kendrick Lamar, he called out Drake, he said he's better than all of them.
3: He's right.
1: No, he said he's not being like one of those people that's like, you gotta believe you're better than. He said, no. He truly believes he can out rap all four of them.
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1: That's not what he means. 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
1: I do like his new song, though. I don't know if he's better than Kendrick or Drake or J. Cole. Well, maybe J. Cole.
4: Nah.
1: Okay, I knew it.
4: Definitely not Cole. I just really wanted
1: to get under Kyle's skin.
4: Definitely not Cole.
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4: What's a red flag in somebody's home? All right, Bree in that town, what you got, y'all?
11: Definitely a non-accessible stove. If you don't care enough to feed yourself and your stove is caked up, baked up, got grease, got dishes, you got a couple people sitting on the edge.
1: What the hell?
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11: Do not wish. 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
4: That's a good point. 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
1: I forgot about those stoves.
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12: 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Next, you're going to have roaches.
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0: Boss Man D-Lo, Motion Party, Hot 100.9, Keisha Nicole. Hey, coming up inside the break room, what's one thing in a relationship you never tolerate, even if the other person think it's not a big deal? Because K. Michelle was on Club Shay Shay, and she got people talking with this one.
1: If men gonna be men and they need the feeling doesn't include paying bills.
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0: Hot 100.9, home of the morning hustle. Keisha Nicole. Ooh, I love me some K. Michelle. But she's ruffling a little feathers with this one right here, okay? So let's get into the break room. A break room is we all get together. We break down a situation, a scenario. We give advice. Sometimes it's not the best advice, but we listen and we don't judge. Because everybody live their life how they live their life, right? K. Michelle is going viral. She was on Club Shay Shay podcast. She basically said she could watch her man sleep with other women. It's okay if you sleep with other women. But the second he starts buying them gifts, spending money, or doing nice things for them, that's where she has a problem. Listen to this.
1: Girl, if you're going to tell me my husband was out with you and he paid your light bill, then we probably have a problem.
2: Hold on, you get upset. So if he pay a bill, that's what
1: he
2: you going to get?
1: Pay a bill.
2: So you want him to just poke?
1: Poke and go. If men going to be men and they need the feeling doesn't include paying bills. If that's your feeling, then you're not my man. You shouldn't be paying nobody's bills, buying them no little ass purses. I don't care about purses myself.
0: So basically, the cheating part is cool, but you draw the line at flowers, handbags, and paying of the rent and paying bills. Okay, 317-688-1009. What will bother you more? 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You can feel how you feel about what she said, but I want to know which would bother you more. Hit me up. We inside the break room on Hot 100.9.
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9: Well, this was for the World Sports Awards in Madrid. 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

Indeed, what's going on? 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

0: 100.9 Keisha Nicole. So we're in the break room, right? And we're talking about K. Michelle. She did an interview on Club Shay Shay. And this is what she had to say about cheating.
1: Girl, if you're going to tell me my husband was out with you and he paid your light bill, then we probably have a problem.
2: Hold on, you get upset. So if he pay a bill, that's what you going to get.
1: Pay a bill.
2: So you want him to just poke?
1: Poke and go. If men gonna be men and they need the feeling doesn't include paying bills. If that's your feeling, then you're not my man. You shouldn't be paying nobody's bills, buying them no little ass purses. I don't care about purses myself.
0: So for her, sex is just sex. But once money, gifts, attention, all that effort is involved, you're investing in somebody else. That's where she draws the line. Which one will bother you more?
3: I completely agree with her, to be honest. I feel like when someone gets more emotionally invested or involved, mm-hmm. that hurts more than just a physical interaction. Because a physical, you know, like she said, stick and move. That's all it is.
0: So do you have the thought that every man probably is going to do that? So if you're going to cheat, do it this way and not this way?
3: I wouldn't say every man is going to do that. Every man's different. Mm-hmm. But, yeah, I mean, if you're going to do it, just do it, get over with, and move on. Don't make it more than what it is.
0: You don't agree with her. What will bother you?
4: So what would bother me the most would be the cheating, because any real woman will get some kind of money from sleeping with a man. I'm just going to be honest with you. And there's a lot of women out here, and I'm not that type of woman, but I have family members. They screw without feelings, but they're going to get paid at the same time. Ooh. So any real woman going to get some kind of money. So it's a cheating.
0: Your partner cheating physically or your partner buying somebody gifts and cheating emotionally? What will bother you most? 317-688-1009. 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

0: We inside the break room, and we're talking about Kay Michelle's comment on Club Shay Shay, where she says she rather her man poke and go than pay somebody bills.
1: Girl, if you're going to tell me my husband was out with you and he paid your light bill, then we probably have a problem.
2: Hold on, you get upset. So if he pay a bill, that's what you're going to get.
1: Pay a bill.
2: So you want him to just poke?
1: Poke and go.
0: How do you feel about this? Are you one of those people that's like, hey, if you cheat, just go to the sexual part, but don't go buying people gifts and stuff?
3: So she's okay with sharing her soul, but not her bank account? Mm. Because every time you sleep with someone, you're exchanging bodily fluids.
0: Yeah.
3: But you don't want to share a few dollars, but you'll share your life. That's crazy.
0: And put yourself at risk with him cheating.
3: Yes.
0: People kind of got all kind of stuff out here we don't know about.
3: Exactly. So what does that say about her and her self-respect for herself?
0: Call it what it is.
3: That's just my comment. Call it ace of spade or ace of spade.
0: I want your boy nine.
4: My granny taught us you got to pay to play. So any real woman going to get some money with it too. You got to pay to play, baby. My granny taught us that, baby.
0: I would love a guy's perspective on this.
5: If I'm paying your bill, I'm not touching you. But if I touch you, I could grab a disease and die tomorrow. I just don't understand them talking about if they pay, I'd rather you stick and move. No, if you're going to do it like scripture, you can have sex with someone and catch something and die, but you're just paying a bill. Mm-hmm. I'd rather just pay your bill.
0: And move on?
5: And move on.
0: As
5: because,
0: a man.
5: You know, yeah, because one of us could have a disease and then we end up dying. I just don't understand how she says she would rather for him to stick and not pay a bill. No, pay a bill. I just don't understand that.
0: Now, for men, what do you get out of paying somebody bills? I personally want to know. Because I know a lot of men lead with that. I've heard a lot of men, I pay your bills. Woo. What do you get?
5: Because if they know, they know they can't get with that woman, that's eye candy. So if I need to take you somewhere, you make me look good. Now, have I paid a bill for a female? No. Has a female asked me? I have done that. Have I offered? Yes, I have.
0: You ain't really went through with it.
5: No, I tried to do a one-night stand, and we ended up dating 5 years because I wasn't raised that way. I just talk a lot of noise.
0: Yeah, that's all.
5: But if you ask me to pay a bill, I'm going to do it. But most men that say, I'll pay your bills because they know that the girl ain't going to be with them. So that's just eye candy.
0: Wow. Wow is all I can say, man. That is a break room. If you ever want to be on the break room, make sure you hit me up on Instagram and DM me at Keisha Nicole. It's at 100.9.
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0: 102.9, home of the morning hustle, Keisha Nicole. Man, let's get into what's trending. The game is really changing right now. The game is changing, and I blame it on AI, okay? So Spotify announced a new feature that's going to let premium users create AI-generated covers and remixes of songs from participating artists and songwriters. So if Drake releases a song, right, it's on Spotify, you might be able to remix his song and make a cover for the album in your own version of it. Won't be the official one, but this is out of hand. I'm sorry. I know a lot of people would love access to this to say, and this makes me think that there's not going to be a bunch of celebrities. Come 20, like 30, I think the celebrity culture, the artist culture, everybody's going to be the celebrity because you have things like AI. Like, imagine hearing your favorite song remixed in a completely different style or voice using AI technology, but this time, artists and labels are actually signing off on it, and they getting paid from it. And guess who behind this too? UMG, the ones that Drake been in a tussle with over Kendrick Lamar, messing the game up, I swear. That's what's trending right here. Hey, all the way, getting you ready for Indy 500. All the details next right here on Hot 100.9.
1: Did you know 83% of workers globally are struggling with burnout? 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
1: It's the Morning Hustle. L'Oreal, Kyle Santillan, and it's time for Alton Walker to let us know why
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3: If you've been on the internet and you alive, you know that Usher and Chris Brown is going on tour. 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I'm tired. God will not be pleased with this. No, he's not. All these tour dropping at the same time. Listen, people are already in financial pressure. It's getting crazy. 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My bill is on sale. How about that? We can't stagger these tours. You know how many tours out right now? Tired of nobody wanted to leave room for groceries and rent.
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1: 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We got Denasia on the line. All right, when you ready to go, say I'm ready, Kyle.
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1: 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The clock begins right now in 3, 2, 1. 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
1: 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She like the way that I move. 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And she let it clap for it.
0: She let it clap for it.

I-100.9, Keisha Nicole. So tomorrow, Carb Day, Indy 500. My brother B. Swift is going to be broadcasting live from the track 3 to 7. And then live from the track on race day, Sunday, starting at 6 a.m. So I told you already, Caitlin Clark, she's going to be the grand marshal this year for the Indy 500 parade. But also coming through, list of celebrities. I saw Rob Gronkowski name on there, Jordan Sparks, IU's head football coach. There's going to be many, many more. I remember last year, Tom Brady came through. So make sure you stay tapped in with us and follow us on IG. You don't want to miss nothing at Hot 109 Indy.

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0: 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Keisha Nicole, that is my time. I'm up out of here. My brother, B-Swift, he's up next. Make sure you tap in with him. Of course, he's going to get you through the rest of your work day, get you home from work, and I'm back with you tomorrow, same time. 10 a.m. to 3 p.m. You can always keep up with me on Instagram, at Keisha Nicole. Have a blessed one.
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2: 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North side, heavy traffic at I-465 eastbound from Michigan Road to Allisonville Road. East side, I-465 south out of Fall Creek. Police activity, right shoulder slow, east 71st to I-69. I-74 eastbound is closed from Mount Comfort Road to State Road 9 with a vehicle fire, and the exit ramp to State Road 9 is closed. Shelby, stop-and-go traffic on I-74 eastbound Indiana 44 to Indiana 244. 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
7: 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Because every single answer, she said it very matter-of-factly.
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7: Let's give a big shout out to John Wall, okay? 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It looks like he will be joining Howard University as the president of basketball operations.
1: Okay, John.
7: Yeah. 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I love this. Like, this is like a whole full circle moment. Obviously, he's from D.C. He's played for the Wizards, and now he's going to be making quite a contribution to the basketball program, okay, at Howard University. He's going to focus on recruitment, player development, and elevating the team's national profile. So, you know, we know HBCUs are on the rise right now. This is the main topic of discussion. We saw Coach Prime go to a HBCU. So I think when they do more things like this, it will put these HBCUs in position to really compete with these top schools in sport.
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13: Your reality. Hey, what's going on? 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
14: All right, what's going on? 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This is the month of May, which is Mental Health Month, and today I'm out at the Indianapolis Motor Speedway as we get you ready for the Indy 500 with two guests. On my right, I have Miss Tracy Pruitt from Eskenazi. How are you?
15: I'm good. How are you?
14: I'm great. Great to see you again. On my left, the one and only Jimmy McMillan from the Indianapolis Motor Speedway. How are you?
16: Doing great. What's up, Swift? What's up, Tracy?
14: Listen, we're going to talk today about mental health, and I'm going to start with you, Jimmy, because May is a month. May goes crazy for you as you get ready for the Indy 500. Talk to me about what you do and how you prepare to go through the month of May.
16: Well, I think it is. It's a very mentally challenging month because, I mean, we work every single day in the month of May. Saturdays and Sundays, including all the way up to the Indy 500, you're encountering a bunch of different people. But one thing is your mental preparation in the beginning. I work out every day. Some people laugh because I wear superhero outfits some days. But I get up every day and I start with me. Mm-hmm. I start my day with music. I start my day with people that I work out with. And it's therapeutic. We work out on the treadmill and we talk about life situations and we get that out and start our day together, basically psychologically dissecting some of the things that bother us, pushing that out, getting our bodies, our minds, our spirits together so that we're basically building up power to get through the day. And then the second thing is getting everybody around me to understand it's the month of May, right? Like, and the things that you can request from me in February and April, do not request from me for the month of May. Do not ask me in the month of May. I can't get it to you in the month of May. I can't be there in the month of May. So I have to reorganize my life to fit the situation. And this situation is different. And if I try to continue to push and pull the same levers I pull the rest of the year, it's not going to work. So getting everybody around me to understand it's May. It's not that I don't love you, but I got some other things going on this month.
14: And I was going to ask you about that, because I know when concerts come in town, I know how my phone rings.
16: Yes.
14: So listen, I think our partnership over the last 5 or 6 years, you have been outstanding at inviting the community to come inside of this wonderful facility to be a part of the events, from Fast Friday to Carb Day to actual Snake Pit and Race Day.
16: Yes.
14: So people are like, oh, no, I'm going to just call Jimmy. I'm going to call Jimmy. And I'm like, it's May 14th. Jimmy won't answer my call. So I'm sure he's not answering your call. But talk to me about that process. Because, again, you're the one that wants people to come here. The track wants us here. And over the last 5 or 6 years, we've seen the development and the people that look like us come into this place and start enjoying and want to be a part of these festivals.
16: Man, as you go out there now, Fast Friday, man, if you were in the Midway, if you're in the Suites, we are here. Excites me. We had a goal of inviting 10,000 new and diverse fans to the track. Last year we did 17,000. This year the goal is 20,000. But that means another 10,000 to 20,000 that are calling and asking me for tickets to Carb Day and Legends Day and those days that I cannot do. And I find the most mentally empowering word is the word no. I have to say no at some point. I'm comfortable with saying no. I apologize sometimes for saying no, but I have Brickyard Weekend. I have IMSA. I have SRO. There's other activities. I'm also comfortable with saying you need to ask earlier. I realize that everything is not my fault. I can't take ownership for your delinquent request. The fact that you just woke up yesterday and realized it's the Indy 500, but 400,000 other people realized long ago, and that our grandstands are now sold out. Our reserve seats are sold out. So no is the word that empowers me. And in seeing that others I said yes to are coming and enjoying it gives me the mental health and relaxation to know it's going to be okay.
14: One more before I talk to Ms. Tracy about a few things. How important is family when it comes to your mental health? During this month of May, you got wife, you got the kids, get ready to graduate and do other things. But when you get a chance to go home and you get a chance to sit down and say, okay, I'm not at the Indianapolis Motor Speedway. I am at the McMillan compound. Are they very important to helping you stay on track and take away some of the stress level that you deal with here?
16: Actually, it's different, right? Okay. Because I work a job that you bring your family to the track. So Socio Grand Prix race day, my mother was with me the entire day. My son Lance works for NXG. He was with me the entire day. That's our youth motorsports program. They did a demonstration that day. Race day, my mother has an entourage of about 60 people.
14: She does.
16: That comes out. We call it friends and family management. It's the hardest part about working in sports. It's friends and family management. But it's also the most relaxing part because my mother really gets to see the fruit of her work raising me, the fruit of her efforts raising me and putting into me. She gets to see it every day, and people around the track who walk up to her and say, I love your son. Your son helps to bring so many kids and so many people, and your son is transformative. And that's the part that refreshes me mentally. Not necessarily the separation from family in this, but the conjoined feeling of I'm doing something that not only brings so many other families happiness, I'm doing something that literally brings my own family happiness and joy and inspires them.
14: I think that's fire right there. Like, that's so dope. Now, Ms. Tracy, I want to talk to you for a second.
7: Absolutely.
14: Tell me what you do at Eskenazi for those that want to know.
7: So I'm a training facilitator. So I have the privilege of going out in Marion County training people in youth mental health first aid. I do talks about trauma-informed care, self-care, secondary trauma. Just get the opportunity to help decrease mental health stigma and increase mental health awareness.
14: I love that, right? And
7: yes.
14: We're in the month of May. Of course, we're talking Motor Speedway, but one thing that's going to happen is the kids. They're about to be home. I know my daughter's ready tearing my refrigerator apart and my pockets apart going to the gas station, right? The dynamics of home changes just starting this month. And you got parents who are like, oh, no, what am I going to do? You got kids like, oh, no, I'm about to be about my mom and dad or auntie and uncle all day. What am I going to do? They're going to drive me crazy. Do you have any tips that could help? Because, again, this is different when we're used to kids being at school for 8-9 hours a day.
7: Mm-hmm.
14: Now they're at home for 24, bothering and jumping around and making a bunch of noise we're not used to. Do you have any
7: Are you
14: tips?
7: Okay?
14: Oh, yeah. Yeah, a little bit.
13: And there you have it. A snippet into this week's episode of B-Swift's Guy's Guide. Take a look at this week's episode by logging on to hot109.com. Or you can log on to our Facebook page and catch the entire episode for yourself. 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
1: Dougie, you told me he been on some positive. 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Always been a little mathematician. 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I've been moving too fast. Hard times don't last. Remember when cops are rats talking out my. 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

0: 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Glorilla, somebody called and needed that in their life. So here's Typo on Hot 100.9.
1: Yeah, I love me a trapping old dark skin country old. Got it out the mud, 6-1, old thug old. Top real sleek, big tip, big gun old. Pick a girl up when we hunch, old strong old. Hit her, making them play, stacking that pay. Buy me whatever I want, old. Hit her, 3-pointers on the chain. Fresh new J's, AMG, switch lane phone. Never been a bow or a lame old. Never switched up on the gang old. Street cred good, always old. Let me put this cook on your face, old. Hit her, I ain't in your beats and you ain't in mine. Hit her. Yeah, we both outside. That's my type, but hit her. He be in heels, we can go bottle for bottle in this junk. Strip club stunt, I'm a stunt hard. We can go dollar for dollar in this junk. He missed the get it done. I'm Mrs. One of One. Fall in love every time we link. He got me sprung.com. Mind these girls can't keep it peace. I ain't stressing on you, you ain't stressing on me. Boy, I don't wanna push you on a leash. You a dog, I'm a dog, we can keep it in the street. I ain't in your bits and you ain't in mine. Yeah, we both outside. That's my time.

0: They saying this is going to be the number one album, I mean, the number one song on Billboard, putting him past Michael Jackson. Is definitely going to be the number one album on Billboards when it all drops. It's the boy Drake. That one's called Janet. Shut up. You know what the rest is. It's Hot 100.9. Indies Hip Hop Station. Iceman, you still rolling to it? Not going to lie to y'all. I listen to Shebang every day. That's probably the hardest song on the whole project to me. Not saying it got to be to you, but to me, Shebang is probably the hardest song on the entire Iceman CD. And he got a lot of great records. That's great. Make Him Cry is great, and some others. And some are just like, man, you could have kept them in the vault, my boy. We ain't need them. But anyway, your man B-Swift rolling with you. Speaking of needing, listen, I got a chance today to hang out with the Wienermobile at the Indy 500 as they get ready for the Winnie 500. I had a great time. Shout out to their staff for allowing me to have a wonderful day, as they would say. And we got an interview coming up. You'll see it tomorrow on Hot109.com. Speaking of Hot109.com right now, you can see Club 520. They came and seen me today. They got a great interview. We talked about Club 520 Day, what's happening this weekend with them. 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
7: 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Eastside, I-465 southbound of Fall Creek. Police activity, right shoulder. I-70 eastbound Sapago, Harding to the south split. I-70 eastbound is closed between Montcomfort Road and State Road 9 with a vehicle fire. Traffic is stopped from Mithoffer Road. Also, exit ramp to State Road 9 is closed. Shelby, I-74 eastbound is stopped. Indiana 44 to Indiana 244. I-465 to State Road 44, 79 minutes. Some people just know you could save money on car insurance by checking Allstate first. 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

0: Indies Hip Hop Station. I want to tell each and every one of you about joining us at Carb Day tomorrow. I will be broadcasting my show live. I'm going to have a ball, Pagoda Plaza, right next to my sports station. They will be there with me, and they don't do nothing but have a ball. Like, they're pure fun the entire time. But if you're going out tomorrow, if you got a spot, let me know where you partying at, where you camping at. I'm going to pull up over and have a good time with you. Somebody put something on the grill for me. I know my dog, Mr. Bill, is always out at Carb Day, him and his crew, so I'm going to try to find them. But listen, if you're looking for something to do tomorrow, you can skip work. Carb Day is the perfect event. Like, I'm just being 100% with you. At the Indianapolis Motor Speedway, which is a beautiful facility that we should be in and enjoying and taking part of the festivities as race weekend is upon us. So, again, I will look forward to seeing you. I was there today. Got a chance to hop on the Wiener Mobiles as they get ready for the Weenie 500. Tomorrow, Carb Day again, getting you ready for the Indy 5 that'll be happening on Sunday, where I will be at 5 o'clock in the morning. Whew, don't remind me. Yeah, I'll be there at 5 o'clock in the morning, ready to have a great time and have an amazing time. So if you're looking for something to do, IMS is the spot to be. If you need tickets, because the grandstand is sold out for the Indy 5, you can still buy general admission. You can log on to IndianapolisMotorSpeedway.com, get your tickets. You can go to their box office and get tickets. If you want to be at Carb Day, you can go pick up tickets from the same website or their box office. But it's something to do, it's something fun, it's something to experience, right? So we'll definitely bring you more with that. And also, we'll be bringing you my guys, Club 520. They pulled up on me. They got something this weekend. So we definitely got the details, and we'll have conversations with them shortly as well. It's Hot 100.9. Let's take a look at the road.
1: 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I-65, I-7 collector southbound a stop between the north split and the south split with road work. East side, I-465 northbound at East 71st Street, stalled semi right lane. I-74 to I-69, 25 minutes. I-70 eastbound is closed with a vehicle fire between Mount Comfort Road and State Road 9. Traffic is stopped from Mithoffer Road. Also, the exit ramp to State Road 9 is closed with this fire.
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5: A lot of money is what these rappers have. Of course, who do you think tops the list?
6: The richest rappers? Oh, you know who that is.
5: Hovi, yep. Baby.
6: Yep, absolutely.
5: Okay, Jay-Z comes in at number one, $2.5 billion. Drake, number two, $1.6 billion. The only thing I have an issue with on this list is there's a bunch of people on there. Kendrick's at number 11. Rick Ross is number 23. But you know who surprised me? Joe Budden. It's so funny because they're still considering him a rapper, but I wouldn't even... I'm not even trying to be funny. The only song I know is Pump It Up. Like, and I swear I'm not trying to be funny. His worth is on here. He's number 9, y'all.
6: He's killing
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5: 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Okay? 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
12: Drop-off line is crazy. 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

Naptown, what it do? It's your homie Kyle Santillan here, and the Morning Hustle is back tomorrow morning at 6 a.m. We are Hot 100.9.

0: 100.9 Indies Hip Hop Station. Your homeboy B Swift rolling with you. And right now, 520's in the booth with me. That's the name of this segment. 520 in the booth. Today, I got the guys from the 520 podcast. Mm-hmm.
1: Yeah.
0: DJ Wells, B Hen out the Pearly, Young Nacho himself, Jeff T. Man, glad to finally get y'all in here. You know what I mean? Big weekend ahead of us. 520 weekend.
1: Yes, sir.
0: This Saturday.
2: For the city, bro.
0: Talk to me about this, because I know we kick off Saturday at 11 a.m. 1 p.m., I'm sorry. 1 p.m. is field day.
2: 1 p.m. is field day. You know what I mean? We're going to kick it off, bring your friends and family out. You know what I mean? It's going down.
0: What does field day consist of for those out there that want to know? Like, what is this?
1: Man, this is gym class for all us old and watched up. You know, everything we used to do back in the days, man. You got kickball, got cornhole, a lot of dope stuff to do, man. Not even for the teams participating, people pulling up. Got everything for y'all to do, man. It's going down.
0: Now, the whole 520 universe is in this. Jeff, talk to me about the teams that y'all got, that y'all have made up that will be participating in field day.
3: So all three of us got our own teams. Then we got the Alpha, then got a team. And then the production team, I don't even know why they got a team, but they got a team. So we all going to be out there just competing. It should be a lot of fun.
0: Now, I love it because it's happening at Next 11 Academies Park. That's going down at 7550 West 21st Street. Freaking Mike, I'm on this. I do this every day.
1: Real professional. It's all Swift.
0: 7550 West 21st Street, right down the street from Ben Davis High School. Free to everybody. And again, it's open to the kids, right? The parents can bring their kids out.
2: Everybody in the city is welcome to this.
0: I love that. And it'll be food on site, Mike. IFD, the Indianapolis Fire Department, is going to be over there barbecuing with food and all of that. Yep. Shout out to Chef Paul with Paul Salsa being in the building as well. Again, it's open to the public. We want to see you there 1 p.m. to 4 p.m.
1: Yeah.
0: Then we get a small break.
2: Small break, small four-hour gap.
0: Then we taking it to La Flocka.
2: Yeah, La Flocka with it. Belly Gang Cushington, Babyface Ray. You know, the family, Starlito is pulling up, bro. So it's going down from 8 to 11:30 p.m.
0: Now, I love that right there. Why was it important for you guys to do a part two and do a concert the same night?
1: Come on, man. It's 520 today, man. Each year we do it bigger and better. Last year we had a live show at Bow Wow, so we're going to give y'all a full day, Memorial Day weekend, man. So if you could make the field day, that's cool. Pull up to the concert, man. Some of our favorites, especially in this city, so it's only right.

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3: Hey, look, yeah, hey, I'm done.

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1: Listen, man, today is all about showing love and respect for the passing of Spirit Airlines, man. Once here to take care of everybody who didn't have big pockets, you know what I mean, but still needed to get where they needed to go. Now, we're asking everybody, if you have some remarks today, make your way to the podium, but try to keep them brief.
2: Good morning. Who is this? Where you calling from?
3: Hey, y'all. This is Jay Monet. I'm calling from Indianapolis, Indiana.
1: All right. Talk to us. What are your remarks today about the life and the death of Spirit Airlines?
3: Oh, you're about to make me cry this morning. Let me tell y'all.
1: Oh, my God.
3: Hey, they really understood the phrase of you get what you pay for, y'all. They understood it. You know, all these extra luggage fees you wouldn't aware of. Hold on. 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
12: Put you down. Put you on. 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
13: Loud cat ears on deck. 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Wow.
12: Big fish, I'm O2 roll. 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

0: ready, rock. Don't forget, he's back tonight at 10 p.m., so lock in with the crew. More coming up. It's Hot 100.9, baby. Ready, rock, I appreciate you as always. Let's take a look at the road.
1: 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I-65, I-7, a collector stop out of stop between the north split and the south split with road work. East side stop and go, I-465, southbound pedal and pike, I-74. I-70 eastbound a stop, Harding to the south split from I-465 to the south split, 18 minutes. South side, I-465 eastbound at I-69, disabled vehicle center lanes block. It's backed up from I-70. Also, disabled vehicle approaching Harding Street center lanes block.
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4: 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Once here to take care of everybody who didn't have big pockets. You know what I mean? But still needed to get where they needed to go. Now, we're asking everybody, if you have some remarks today, make your way to the podium, but try to keep them brief. Good morning. Who is this? Where you calling from?
8: Hey, y'all. This is Jay Monet. I'm calling from Indianapolis, Indiana.
4: All right. Talk to us. What are your remarks today about the life and the death of Spirit Airlines?
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0: What's going on? 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

0: out with that. Let them know on Hot 100.9 Indies Hip Hop Station. My guy, B-Hen, DJ Wells, Jeff T from Club 520, still in the building, kicking with me. And you know, I got more questions before I let them get out of here.
1: Before I let you out of here, I got a couple questions, right? You guys have had an amazing career these last couple years when you look at where the podcast started in Jeff's basement to where you are now. I want each one of you to tell me your favorite interview you've been a part of or done so far.
2: For me, I'd probably say PJ Tucker.
1: Okay.
2: That was my favorite ones too. I ain't know bro was that cool in real life. You know what I mean? We even went out with him later on that night. So probably PJ for me.
1: All right, that's fire.
3: For me, man, so probably the Mark Cuban episode has creeped up high, man. I know we had D Rose on as one of my favorite, but the Mark Cuban episode, man, for him to be tapped in with us like that and to show love the way he do, especially for Indiana.
2: That was big.
3: That was crazy.
1: That's super dope, Jeff.
4: Yeah, mine's gonna be the episode we just got done doing yesterday. And we dropped, what, today at 12?
3: Yes, sir, at 12.
4: With James Johnson, man, one of my teammates in college, one of my brothers, and paid for the Pacers for, what, 3 or 4 years?
1: Yeah.
4: So, that's my guy. We got some great stories on there, so I look forward to today at 12.
1: I can't wait to hear that one because I know he gave you the truck back in the day. So
4: yeah,
1: to hear now, hear some of these stories from his vantage point is going to be super fire. Yeah. Not just that. We're getting close to a year on your anniversary. You guys are the first podcast company with a shoe deal. How does that feel when you look back at it a year later now? Like, we actually got to deal with Adidas. Like,
2: crazy, man.
3: Still surreal.
2: Real.
3: Still
2: surreal. I don't even got no words for that, for real, bro. To think we would ever get a podcast, I mean, a shoe deal, like, from our pod, knowing that he blew it after. But then the circle back, you know what I mean? To keep his relationships tight. So,
1: yeah.
2: Fire for sure.
3: Come on, man. You see B-Hen fit, man. We need this game, man.
1: Listen, B-Hen a real one. When it happened, he called me like, you need something?
2: Yeah.
1: I got you. Here, pull up on me.
2: I said my boy fit.
1: Facts. Yeah. That's my dog for life.
2: I was a little too friendly. My car ran dry, but re up on the way.
1: Listen, I got all mine from the clearance rack.
2: For sure.
1: One last thing. Do you guys, whether it's individual or as a group, do you have an ideal collaboration or interview that you want to do? I know, Jeff, you've been going crazy with WWE, seeing some of your favorites, but is there an interview or a collaboration that you like, if this happens, I'm golden. No matter what happens with this, I've reached my height. I'm cool.
3: Let's just start with that one, Jeff.
4: Mine's my ultimate interview is for Adam Sandler. I'm a huge Adam Sandler fan. Watched all his movies, been a fan forever, but obviously I work with WWE a lot, so that was cool for me.
3: So, probably from a hoop standpoint, Kyrie would probably be, just because I think Jeff and Kyrie talking ball with Feed Families for sure. But from a musical standpoint, Wiz Khalifa for sure. Wiz is one of my favorite artists.
1: Mm.
3: He's always on tour. I think that would be a dope episode too.
1: All right.
2: Reach for the stars, bro. Hov and Rihanna.
1: I'm going straight there. Like, that, I'm not mad at that right there. That's a great tube. Like, to the stars. Look, I'm not gonna hold y'all, but we outside this Saturday. I'm the official host, Pimp C, your DJ.
2: Yes.
1: We definitely 520. We outdoors again. Next 11 Academy, 7550 West 21st Street. That's where the park is. 1 to 4 p.m. Free for everybody.
3: Everybody.
1: Bring the kids. It's gonna be food. Shout out to the fire department. They're gonna be barbecuing and so much more. And then we take it to La Flocka later that night from 8 to 11:30 with Belly Gang, Star Lido, and Babyface Ray. And then after that, it is the after party, Georgia Street.
2: Yes, sir.
1: Don't miss out. 520, I appreciate y'all for pulling up, my dogs.
4: Always,
3: right, feel me? Easy.
4: Always.
1: Facts. 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You can get your tickets today. Don't wait. Jeff, who are you excited to see?
4: Well, you know me. I'm an Atlanta guy, so Billy Gang. That's my dog. I rock with his music, so I'm definitely excited to see Billy Gang. But Lido and him, that's my brother. And definitely, we done had Ray on the show, so we 520 alumni. So I'm excited for all of them.
1: Nah, I love that right there. Before I let y'all go again, field day, wonderful.

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1: Boy.
2: Sure.
1: It's up and it's stuck. All right. Let's take a look at the road.
3: 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I-65, I-7, a collector stop out of stop between the north split and the south split with road work. East side stop ago, I-465 stop on I-70 to South Sheetland Avenue. I-70 eastbound a stop between Harding and the south split. I-465 to the south split, 14 minutes. I-65 northbound stop ago, Southport Road to I-465. Also, Raymond Street to the south split due to road construction.
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0: Swift, and it is officially time for me to get out of here. Shout out to Club 520 for pulling up on me. 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Y'all don't go nowhere. It's Hot 100.9 Indies Hip Hop Station. 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
8: 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I-65, I-7, collector stop out of stop between the north split and the south split with road work. East side stop ago, I-465 stop on I-70 to South Shadeland Avenue. I-70 eastbound a stop between Harding and the south split. I-465 to the south split, 14 minutes. I-65 northbound stop ago, Southport Road to I-465. Also, Raymond Street to the south split due to road construction.
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4: 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And the baby seems to think he's better than everybody out.
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4: So he called out J. Cole, Kendrick Lamar, he called out Drake, he said he's better than all of them.
6: He's right.
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4: 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Well, maybe J. Cole.
11: Nah.
4: Okay, I knew.
11: Definitely
4: I just
11: not
4: really
11: Cole.
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14: All right, y'all, time to get into the cash grab. 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
16: Yeah.
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14: 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Who is Nicki Minaj's fan base known as?
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16: 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It's Alton's fault.
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1: A lot of money is what these rappers have. Of course, who do you think tops the list?
2: The richest rappers? Oh, you know who that is.
1: Hovi, yep. Baby.
2: Yep, absolutely.
1: Okay, Jay-Z comes in at number one, $2.5 billion. Drake, number two, $1.6 billion. The only thing I have an issue with on this list is there's a bunch of people on there. Kendrick's at number 11. Rick Ross is number 23. But you know who surprised me? Joe Budden. It's so funny because they're still considering him a rapper, but I wouldn't even... I'm not even trying to be funny. The only song I know is Pump It Up. Like, and I swear I'm not trying to be funny. His worth is on here. He's number nine, y'all.
3: He's killing
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3: Yo, yo, what's good, man? Salute the DJ, yeah, Incognito. You got this game on smash, dog. Incognito, man, salute. Keep turning up. Never turning down. Love my G, Future Hendrix. They keep them joints coming back to bite.
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0: Who did it? Who done it? And who needs to quit it?
5: Who was that?
6: Here's what's trending on the timeline. Post it on the corner.
2: So your boy Drake just locked down the entire top three of the Billboard charts. That should not be surprising. The Iceman, Maid of Honor, and Habibti are all in the top three on the Billboard 200 charts for the Canadian Iceman. The five-time Grammy winner will become the first in history to simultaneously debut three albums on the top three on the Billboard 200. He's expected to chart number one with 475,000 in-album equivalent sales in Iceman. Now, y'all know, fans are already trying to figure out, is he going to tour? I bet money that that's next. Speaking of touring, is Little Miss Drama swinging back for round two? The Grammy award-winning Bronx rapper shared that she'd love to tour again, wrap up by November so she could be off with her kids, and then she's looking over the best deals. Matter of fact, she's doing that right now with her lawyer, and she'll be making her decision in 2 weeks. Barty Gang, will you be up for part two? We about to find out. Lastly, Power Book Ghost fans, you are gearing up for season four final premiere, but did you know that it all goes down on June 12th? And it looks like your girl Rock is back. June 12th, it goes down. Get more stories like this at Dominique the Diva, posted on the corner.
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13: 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Now, we're asking everybody, if you have some remarks today, make your way to the podium, but try to keep them brief.
14: 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Who is this? 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
15: Hey, y'all. This is Ray Monet. I'm calling from Indianapolis, Indiana.
14: All right. Talk to us. What are your remarks today about the life and the death of Spirit Airlines?
15: Oh, you're about to make me cry this morning. 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
15: 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You know, all these extra luggage fees you wouldn't aware of. Hold on, well, let's not talk about the leg room. 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